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1: Push the tempo.
2: Got that four-car crash southbound 25 at Bijou, bunching it up really good. Again, it's a four-car crash southbound 25 at Bijou. Avoid if you can. If not, it's really slow through town. Couple of other crashes, Lake eastbound at East Cheyenne and Murray northbound at East Platte.
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14: Osteoporosis affects millions of people in the United States and around the world. It's a disease that basically causes someone's bones to become weak, brittle, and porous, which can increase their risk of fractures. Now, the good news here is there are things you can do other than, or in addition to, taking medications to prevent fractures before it's too late. One is to up your intake of calcium and vitamin D. You also want to eat more protein. One functional medicine dietitian told us that that helps build muscle, and if you're building muscle strength, then you are also building bone strength. You want to be mindful of your workouts. The best ways to build bone density, one therapist told us, are going to be resistance exercises like lifting weights, and also exercises that make your bones take a bit of an impact, such as jumping or even running, just loading the bones a little bit more. I'm Dr. Sanjay Gupta, helping you live a better life.
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26: Strong to severe thunderstorms are possible across Southern Colorado for your Tuesday, mostly after the sun sets, with large hail, gusty winds, and an isolated tornado possible for the plains and close to I-25. With your KKTV 11 Alert Weather, I'm meteorologist Josephine Sage.
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11: For years, we've been talking about both the positive and negative effects of being on social media. And I would say, by and large, for older adults, social media is net positive. Not all positive, but net positive. Helps them keep in touch with friends and stay social. But for younger people, social media use, especially heavy use, tends to be net negative. In fact, according to this year's World Happiness Report, youth who use social media more than 5 hours a day reported a lower level of well-being. And researchers who study this sort of thing found that many teens wish these platforms didn't even exist, and yet they can't seem to stop using them. Experts we talked to largely suggested two things. Ideally, along with your friend group, take some time offline. Also, try to recurate your algorithm so it shows you posts that'll make you feel good. I'm Dr. Sanjay Gupta, helping you live a better life.
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And if you haven't made it over there yet this summer, you definitely want to tune in at 5 p.m. the rest of this week because it is a beautiful venue. 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
7: A better life with Dr. Sanjay Gupta.
8: For more than a decade, the Environmental Working Group has put out a list of the so-called Dirty Dozen. These are the non-organic produce contaminated with the highest levels of pesticides. Well, this year, spinach topped the list, followed by kale, collard, mustard greens, strawberries, grapes, nectarines, peaches, cherries, apples, blackberries, pears, potatoes, and blueberries. Now, all these fruits and vegetables are part of a healthy diet, so no one is saying you shouldn't eat them. Point is, though, you could consider buying these items organic if and when you can, and then taking extra care when you wash them. The FDA recommends rinsing all fruits and vegetables, even the ones that are organic, under running water that is slightly warmer than room temperature. Don't use soap, bleach, or any fancy produce washes. I'm Dr. Sanjay Gupta, helping you live a better life.
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6: A better life with Dr. Sanjay Gupta.
7: Few people now have asked me about a TikTok trend that they've come across. It's called 75 Hard. The challenge was created by entrepreneur and author Andy Frisella, who calls it a, quote, transformative mental toughness program and an Ironman for your brain. So here's what it entails. Eat a structured diet with no alcohol, drink a gallon of water, read 10 pages of nonfiction, take a progress photo, and complete two 45-minute workouts, one of them outdoors, every day for 75 days. Quite a challenge. We asked CNN fitness contributor Dana Santis about this, who reminded us that sustainable fitness isn't about punishment or proving discipline through extremes. It's about building habits that integrate into your lifestyle in a way that feels supportive and repeatable. If you ask me, that's going to be the key to long-term success. I'm Dr. Sanjay Gupta, helping you live a better life.
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18: For decades, the prevailing wisdom for someone who's had a heart attack has been to put them on beta blockers for the rest of their life. But new research suggests that might not be necessary, and that the benefits of these medications probably taper off after a year or two. On the whole, and for the average person, beta blockers are very safe and very effective. But, as with any medication, they can come with a cost. A financial one, and also potential side effects. We're talking about things like fatigue, dizziness, dry mouth, dry eyes. I want to be clear when I say that you absolutely should talk to your doctor before starting or stopping any medication. Point is, if you're years out from a heart attack and you're in otherwise good health, you might want to ask your doctor about discontinuing beta blockers. You want to, of course, keep up a healthy lifestyle, diet, exercise, and sleep. I'm Dr. Sanjay Gupta, helping you live a better life.
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13: A colleague of mine went to a meeting of the primetime seniors the other week. There are programs like this all over the country for people in their 60s, 70s, 80s, and beyond to stay active. It's not just something to keep older folks busy. It helps to keep their bodies in shape and their brain sharp. Showing up with a good attitude is a must, and research shows that having the right mindset actually does lead to better physical aging. So if you need some suggestions to boost your positivity, experts we talked to recommended focusing on goals, which can boost your confidence. Practice gratitude, they said. One of the seniors my colleague met told her that just waking up in the morning is, quote, better than the alternative. That's true. Focus on the things you can control. Diet and exercise, and very importantly, surround yourself with positive people, because that can be contagious. I'm Dr. Sanjay Gupta, helping you live a better life.
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15: Mostly sunny this morning, but increasing cloud cover this afternoon with a few isolated showers and storms already possible over the Palmer Divide. More widespread later on this evening with severe storms possible. Highs around 80.

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1: 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Your next one is coming up right after this. And then right after that, it's Nina's What's Trending. 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
2: Overall volume is starting to pick up a little bit as you're traveling I-25 northbound around South Academy up through to Circle, also near Fillmore. Southbound I-25, heavier, Briar Gate down to Guard of the Gods. Backed up there, Mark Sheffield at Stewart going into the East Gate to Peterson as they do some road work there. And also heavier volume over off of Powers over by Dublin. I'm Sean Martinez with traffic.
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14: A better life with Dr. Sanjay Gupta.
15: Osteoporosis affects millions of people in the United States and around the world. It's a disease that basically causes someone's bones to become weak, brittle, and porous, which can increase their risk of fractures. Now, the good news here is there are things you can do other than, or in addition to, taking medications to prevent fractures before it's too late. One is to up your intake of calcium and vitamin D. You also want to eat more protein. One functional medicine dietitian told us that that helps build muscle, and if you're building muscle strength, then you are also building bone strength. You want to be mindful of your workouts. The best ways to build bone density, one therapist told us, are going to be resistance exercises like lifting weights, and also exercises that make your bones take a bit of an impact, such as jumping or even running, just loading the bones a little bit more. I'm Dr. Sanjay Gupta, helping you live a better life.
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19: Give us 3 minutes and we'll give you everything you need to know for the day. It's time for Nina's What's Trending.
24: One of the worst things that you can ever ask a single person is, why are you single? What's wrong with you? Yikes. And apparently somebody asked Drake that one too many times because he just posted a list of why he's single. And I'm going to read that to you in just a second if you relate or you just want to laugh. First, this is pretty funny. DoorDash was confusing T-Pain for New Zealand World Cup star Tim Payne. But. This is hilarious, but it's not what you think. And I'll explain in a second. But first, T-Pain, not to make that a tease. This is one story. So T-Pain was responding to tweets that were coming from DoorDash's account saying, tonight we saw it, in adding T-Pain. You literally put everything out there. And he's like, I literally don't play soccer. They continued tagging him and he's like, who do you think you're tagging? And then he kept going on like, whoever is doing this is going to a brick once they realize the mistake. Are you okay? All this stuff is going back and forth and has people actually thinking that DoorDash is confusing Tim Payne and T-Pain. Turns out it was planned. Turns out he's a DoorDash partner.
19: Smart. Yeah. Smart.
24: If you're single and anybody's ever asked you, why are you single? What's wrong with you? Then you may relate to the reason why Drake decided to post the reasons why he's single.
7: He's just thirst trapping. That's all this is. This is Drake thirst trapping.
24: Yeah. It is a bit. It's a mirror selfie and he's got glasses on.
0: course.
24: And he goes on to say...
2: Does he have a shirt on?
24: He does, actually. He's got two layers on in this picture, which is pretty surprising. But he's 39, so he's pushing closer to 40. So he's probably going through that whole, oh, I'm a man and I'm single. What am I going to do?
0: He's the kind of guy that like is like super douchey, but then will post like, I'm just single because I can't find a girl who knows how to feel the way that I feel. Like, doesn't really like in touch with their feelings like I am. Like, there's so many girls out there that just want me for my money, and I want a girl that wants me for me.
2: Knowing that there's thousands that of women out there going, oh, I'll be that one.
0: That could be me. Yeah, exactly. They do it on purpose.
24: He did say, I care too deeply.
0: Yep, there you go.
24: He says that I give my all to people who don't give me half of it back.
2: I'll understand
0: all
2: you,
0: like
2: Drake.
0: Stock lines. I used to know a dude that did this all the time, and he would say the same thing.
24: I would do anything to make someone happy, even if it means I get hurt in the process.
2: Oh, he's such a good guy.
0: Literally the same stuff that this other dude that I'm thinking of would always say. And this dude wasn't trying to settle down at all.
2: Right,
0: but he just knew that women, girls would see him and be like, oh my God, you're so sweet.
2: Crayon player.
24: Yeah. Here's this one. I love old school romance, and that's just not a thing for our generation.
2: He's so sensitive.
0: Wasn't he on the song Truffle
2: woman.
0: Butter? You love old school romance? Shut up.
2: Of all the songs that reference, bro.
24: I mean, I feel you, Drake. You know, sometimes I feel the same way.
2: He wants you to feel him.
24: It's just not the same. And I'm such a giver and a lover. I feel you, Drake. But he also says that he just needs reassurance all the time.
0: Oh.
24: Oh, okay. Drake.
2: Poor Drake.
0: Yeah. Just an old school romantic.
2: Misunderstood
0: dude.
2: Artist.
24: Don't you feel like that sometimes, though?
2: I really don't have money or anything going for me, though. He does.
0: Yeah.
24: He says, I have so much energy. Oh, is are we supposed to think about what you're doing with that energy late at night? Is that what it is? All right, I'm going to stop. That's what's trending.
0: All right, To Catch a Cheater is coming up right after this. It's the Jewel Show.

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2: You know, summer is a great time to re-examine how much time your kids are spending on social media, along with what they are seeing and who they are engaging with. Ask them how the posts in their feed make them feel. These apps are built to be addictive, so kids, all of us in fact, will keep coming back for more, even when we are made to feel worse. It's bizarre. You might need to help your son or daughter reset their algorithm by unfollowing certain accounts and following or interacting with more positive ones. They might need suggestions of other healthier things to do, or to see you leading the way by example and putting your own phone away. In the run-up to bedtime, everyone's phone should go away, no questions asked. And if you need some help sort of, I guess, resetting expectations, try engaging parents of your kids' friends for a more coordinated effort. I'm Dr. Sanjay Gupta, helping you live a better life.
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29: Mostly sunny this morning, but increasing cloud cover this afternoon, with a few isolated showers and storms already possible over the Palmer Divide. More widespread later on this evening, with severe storms possible. Highs around 80. With the KKTV 11 Alert Weather, I'm meteorologist Kevin Bloomberg.
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Olivia Rodrigo's new album on vinyl. It could be yours. You seem pretty set for Girls So In Love. Got your shot to clock it. 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
12: A better life with Dr. Sanjay Gupta.
13: Colleague of mine went to a meeting of the primetime seniors the other week. There are programs like this all over the country for people in their 60s, 70s, 80s, and beyond to stay active. It's not just something to keep older folks busy. It helps to keep their bodies in shape and their brains sharp. Showing up with a good attitude is a must, and research shows that having the right mindset actually does lead to better physical aging. So if you need some suggestions to boost your positivity, experts we talked to recommended focusing on goals, which can boost your confidence. Practice gratitude, they said. One of the seniors my colleague met told her that just waking up in the morning is, quote, better than the alternative. That's true. Focus on the things you can control. Diet and exercise. And very importantly, surround yourself with positive people, because that can be contagious. I'm Dr. Sanjay Gupta, helping you live a better life.
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ticket. Hump day. I mean, okay, it doesn't have a ring to it, but whatever. 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It's Dallas Shade. I'm sending you to Waterworld. Not right now, but coming up at 1. I've got your tickets. I mean, is it even summertime in Colorado if you don't go to Waterworld? Seriously. 98.9 Magic FM. But you know, the first time I ever went to Waterworld with my bestie babe, we got into the wave pool not knowing it was a wave pool. 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
7: Got that crash, Voyager Parkway southbound at InterQuest slowing it down. While we have no other reported stalls or accidents, the construction zones and lane shifts and anywhere there's a merge are slowing people. It's just your typical middle-of-the-day volume, nothing out of the ordinary. I'm Coyote, that's traffic.
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36: Cooler today with highs in the 70s and 80s and tracking a slight chance for an isolated shower or storm in the mid-afternoon, but thunderstorm activity is set to increase later in the evening while having the chance to become severe. With your KKTV Alert Weather, I'm meteorologist Roy Rusk.
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0: 719's One Republic, before they were selling out arenas, they were playing acoustic sets right here in the Springs. And Ryan Tedder, he talked about his guilty pleasure.
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4: Push the tempo.
5: Got the crash with the left and right lanes blocked. I-25 northbound right there at Interquest. That's why it's bunching up. And that crash would have been at Tuts got it slowing down. No other reported stalls or accidents, but we're building heavy volume, mostly time of day stuff. I'm Coyote, that's traffic.
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11: A better life with Dr. Sanjay Gupta.
12: There are lots of things you can measure to get an idea of how healthy you are at any given moment. Temperature, heart rate, blood pressure, just to name a few. But how about how healthy you will be and how long you're likely to live? According to a new study out of the University at Buffalo, 2 simple strength tests are pretty accurate at predicting longevity in older women. One is hand grip strength, and the other is how quickly people can stand up from a seated position without using their arms. By the way, I remember interviewing former President Jimmy Carter when he was quite old and being really impressed how he just popped out of the chair without using his arms. Not a lot of older people can actually do that. But I think the message here is that maintaining strength as you age is going to help you perform everyday activities, but also help you avoid injury and stay independent. I'm Dr. Sanjay Gupta, helping you live a better life.
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4: Still going to be very slow I-25 northbound approaching InterQuest and pretty far back before you even get there because we have the left lane blocked because of a crash. Also a crash Northgate eastbound between I-25 and Voyager. I'm Coyote, that's traffic.
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12: Few people now have asked me about a TikTok trend that they've come across. It's called 75 Hard. The challenge was created by entrepreneur and author Andy Frisella, who calls it a, quote, transformative mental toughness program and an Ironman for your brain. So here's what it entails. Eat a structured diet with no alcohol, drink a gallon of water, read 10 pages of nonfiction, take a progress photo, and complete 2 45-minute workouts, one of them outdoors, every day for 75 days. Quite a challenge. We asked CNN fitness contributor Dana Santis about this, who reminded us that sustainable fitness isn't about punishment or proving discipline through extremes. It's about building habits that integrate into your lifestyle in a way that feels supportive and repeatable. If you ask me, that's going to be the key to long-term success. I'm Dr. Sanjay Gupta, helping you live a better life.
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1: Hey, Mallory, nice to meet you. It's Jeff Haber. What you up to right now?
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1: Let's go. 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And we'll do it again tomorrow, same time, 5 o'clock, for your last chance to win AJR tickets. 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
7: Push the tempo.
8: Still working that crash over at Northgate Road eastbound between I-25 and Voyager. It's not on I-25, but it is between I-25 and Voyager eastbound Northgate. Other than that, just heavy volume all over town, time of day stuff. Five Coyote, that's traffic.
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22: A better life with Dr. Sanjay Gupta.
23: Osteoporosis affects millions of people in the United States and around the world. It's a disease that basically causes someone's bones to become weak, brittle, and porous, which can increase their risk of fractures. Now, the good news here is there are things you can do other than, or in addition to, taking medications to prevent fractures before it's too late. One is to up your intake of calcium and vitamin D. You also want to eat more protein. One functional medicine dietitian told us that that helps build muscle, and if you're building muscle strength, then you are also building bone strength. You want to be mindful of your workouts. The best ways to build bone density, one therapist told us, are going to be resistance exercises like lifting weights, and also exercises that make your bones take a bit of an impact, such as jumping or even running, just loading the bones a little bit more. I'm Dr. Sanjay Gupta, helping you live a better life.
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